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2: Southwest Michigan weather.
3: A quiet night ahead of us with mostly clear skies. Low temperatures, though, notably warmer, dropping down to the low 60s. Bit of cloud cover to kick off our Wednesday with a chance for showers and thunderstorms by late morning. A better chance of stronger storms in the afternoon and evening. A level 2 slight risk is in place for communities along and south of I-94. The active pattern will continue into Thursday with some rain showers. Tracking West Michigan's weather, I'm Storm Team 8 meteorologist Sarah Flynn.

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2: A quiet night ahead of us with mostly clear skies. Low temperatures, though, notably warmer, dropping down to the low 60s. Bit of cloud cover to kick off our Wednesday with a chance for showers and thunderstorms by late morning. A better chance of stronger storms in the afternoon and evening. A level 2 slight risk is in place for communities along and south of I-94. The active pattern will continue into Thursday with some rain showers. Tracking West Michigan's weather, I'm Storm Team 8 meteorologist Sarah Flynn.

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5: A quiet night ahead of us with mostly clear skies. Low temperatures, though, notably warmer, dropping down to the low 60s. Bit of cloud cover to kick off our Wednesday with a chance for showers and thunderstorms by late morning. A better chance of stronger storms in the afternoon and evening. A level 2 slight risk is in place for communities along and south of I-94. The active pattern will continue into Thursday with some rain showers. Tracking West Michigan's weather, I'm Storm Team 8 meteorologist Sarah Flynn.

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2: A quiet night ahead of us with mostly clear skies. Low temperatures, though, notably warmer, dropping down to the low 60s. Bit of cloud cover to kick off our Wednesday with a chance for showers and thunderstorms by late morning. A better chance of stronger storms in the afternoon and evening. A level 2 slight risk is in place for communities along and south of I-94. The active pattern will continue into Thursday with some rain showers. Tracking West Michigan's weather, I'm Storm Team 8 meteorologist Sarah Flynn.

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0: of waste material from repacking, processing, and other operations in a manner approved by APHIS. The action addresses pathways identified by APHIS where potato wart could enter the U.S. That pathogen can survive the digestive system of cattle and dwell in soil for decades while remaining viable. The disease was first found in Prince Edward Island, Canada, in 2000. An APHIS analysis in 2022 stated that if disease pathways were not addressed, it's a matter of when, not if, potato wart will enter the U.S. Over the past 10 years, U.S. imports of fruits and vegetables have climbed significantly. John Walt Boatwright, Director of Government Affairs for the American Farm Bureau, said the numbers have climbed sharply since 2010.
1: Over that period of time, we saw imports up actually since 2010 by 70%. So that's telling and concerning for several different reasons. The types of products being imported range from pineapples to commodities like citrus and berries that we produce in larger quantities.
0: He said one of the biggest factors behind the rising imports is higher production costs for those same products in the U.S.
1: Rising expenses for specialty crop producers across a lot of different categories, whether you're talking food safety regulation, you're talking labor costs, environmental regulation, cost prohibitions factor into greater reliance on imports from other countries.
0: That's John Walt Boatwright of the American Farm Bureau. That's this hour's Michigan Ag Now Report, and I'm Rusty Halverson.
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7: Becoming mostly cloudy today, breezy and more humid with a chance of showers and thunderstorms, especially this afternoon in the Kalamazoo area, and some of those could be severe. Look for a high temperature right around 80. Tonight, mostly clear, low temperature of 62. And for Thursday, mostly sunny to partly cloudy sky conditions, just a 20% chance of an inland afternoon shower. Look for a high temperature right around 80. Lots of sunshine Friday with temperatures once again peaking near 80. I'm Storm 2 Meteorologist Matt Kirkwood, tracking Southwest Michigan's weather. We'll be right back.

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0: 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Good morning!
1: Good morning!
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0: my friends. It is a Wednesday. We're looking at the 26th of August, and it is 6:02 right now. And I do, before we get into weather, want to say thoughts and prayers to Julianne and her family.
1: Wow.
0: They have suffered a terrible tragedy. I will not get into the details. This is not our details to tell. But I got a call last night. We do not know when we will get her back here, but everyone is safe. I want everyone to know that. I know that she probably has posted something because a lot of people were probably wondering how she was doing. But our thoughts and our prayers are definitely with her, John, JJ, and her mother-in-law. So, all right. Once we know a little bit more details and she gives us the okay, you know, maybe when she comes back in, she'll share a little more with us. All I can say is right now, God was definitely with him last night. We have your kick butt song of the day on the way. We've got Dustin Lynch coming up right now. Let's find out what's going on in the news.
2: Becoming mostly cloudy today, breezy and more humid with a chance of showers and thunderstorms, especially this afternoon in the Kalamazoo area.

0: opposed to when you come in here later in the day.
1: You mean early in the morning? It's cool. It's my. I notice the difference because when I leave, I forget that I turned my heat on. I'm like, wow, it's awful warm out today. And I look down. Oh, I have the heater on. That's
0: you
1: why
0: do. You do
1: much different. Yes.
0: Well, we're glad that you made it here today with a couple of layers on. That's all.
1: Yeah,
0: right.
1: Yeah.
0: Yeah. We have some great things planned for you. Whoa, frog!
1: Whoa,
0: ribbit,
1: ribbit,
0: ribbit. Ribbit.
1: Look out for Miss Piggy.
0: We have some great things that we have planned for you this morning. I do know that we'll tell you where your next location is going to be to win those tickets to Luke Bryan as we hit the road for the farm tour. And we also are going to have to do a little bit of a tribute for a legend that we lost yesterday.
1: Heartbreaking.
0: It was. Dolly Parton, we got the news. I happened to be here, so we get Brent Allen on, and for about 40 minutes, we salute Dolly, and I still think we need to do something more.
1: Yeah,
0: for her.
1: It's crushed.
0: Yeah. The one thing that I want to ask you as a listener from Win 98.5, and maybe a fan of Dolly, maybe you weren't, I don't know. I haven't met anybody that
1: I was going to say.
0: I don't know if I've met anybody that
1: she reached across both aisles.
0: Yeah. Oh, you're kidding me. Yeah. Yeah, no kidding. So my question to you is legend enough for Dolly? I think, and that doesn't even describe
1: icon,
0: me.
1: Legend.
0: Icon, legend.
1: In all seriousness, I would have voted for her for president. If she would have ran for president, her and Reba, I would have voted for both of them.
0: Oh, me too, man. Both of them. I'd have put them in there. Tell me what, chic overseas wouldn't have had their eyes open when those two came along.
1: I'm telling you, if you can make Sylvester Stallone a movie star, work with him, then you've got to make, because did you see the movie Rhinestone?
0: I wanted to go see it, but I never did.
1: Oh, my God. He sings country music.
0: He tells
1: a story about how Dolly was very gracious, and he got decent. He wasn't great, but he was decent.
0: Yeah, I think the phrase was, I had no business being there doing that.
1: Yeah.
0: Adrian! Dolly! All right. We'll talk about memories of, I have a lot of them, and the reasons I think that she has got so many people, her personality, but is that she touches so many generations.
1: She reminds me a lot of Betty White when Betty White was 100.
0: Yes.
1: I mean, we lost Dolly. She even said, doesn't she have a time capsule with a hidden song in that supposedly was supposed to be released when she turned 100? And they said to her jokingly, well, you'll probably be dead by the time you get to be this time capsule gets opened in 2045. And she goes, I don't know. People live to be 100.
0: They do.
1: So,
0: and she told me, well, not she told me, but she said in interviews that she has parts of her body that are only about 10 years old. Yeah. So go with that, right?
1: That's right. Amen, brother.
0: Here's your Kick Butt song of the day. It's Brooks and Dunn and Beer 30. Let's get ourselves going, man. Ugh, it just feels like one of those days.
1: It
0: man.
1: Does.
2: I got a six pack, got a single stem rose. My baby's dressed up, she's raring to go. I got a

0: The Win 98.5 morning show. News that we got last night from Julianne, she has posted something on it, so you can go to her Facebook page, but very tragic.
1: Yeah.
0: And the call I got from her, the panic that she was in, I didn't know where that conversation was going to go. And
1: 10 o'clock at night.
0: Yeah, it was, it's just terrible. I am just glad that they're all okay. That's
1: yes.
0: the most important
1: yes.
0: thing.
1: Yes, yes. The first thing you want to know is everything's okay.
0: All right. Well, we want to, because she would be here saying, okay, we got to turn this back up. We got to, you know, listeners are tuning in. They want to escape. So we're going to do that in honor of her. And obviously in honor of legendary, iconic Dolly Parton, whom we lost at 80 yesterday. You stood in my doorway and you went, oh my gosh.
1: It was the news broke. I busted into your office while you were on the phone with someone and said, oh my God, Dolly Parton just passed away.
0: Hung up the phone, came in here, got through the commercial break and the forecast. Brent Allen was on the air. And Brent and I went on the air together. And for the next 40 minutes, we saluted
1: Dolly.
0: And, you know, I don't even think iconic and legend fit Dolly. She was kind of like in a category of her own.
1: I think the thing that I loved so much about her was her sense of humor.
0: Mm-hmm.
1: Like, she enjoyed people making fun of her because she knew it wasn't mean-spirited.
0: Right.
1: And she just loved everybody.
0: She did.
1: Yeah.
0: And the movies that she was in, I think it was Straight Talk that she was in, was about she was a DJ.
1: Yeah.
0: Which, of course, I had to go watch that movie, because she's on the radio. And she killed it. She was great as a radio DJ.
1: Yeah.
0: She would have owned it.
1: She's like that cool grandma that, you know, raised you and was just so much full of love. And it's just like a piece of you. Even though we didn't know her, it's like a piece of you.
0: But you felt like you did.
1: You did.
0: Yeah.
1: Yeah.
0: And that's what you're looking for in a superstar like that. Yeah. And again, even superstar status. It's kind of like, you know, when you mention Elvis, it's do you say legendary? Do you say iconic? No, you just say Elvis. Yeah. And everybody goes, oh, yeah. Yeah. Well, coming from the newsroom, it's Brett Briscoe. How are you, sir?
2: I'm good. You?
0: We're doing fine. We're talking about Dolly Parton. Mm-hmm. And I know that for you, growing up over there by the Kentucky border, I'm sure that she was pretty legendary and iconic in your area as well.
2: Oh, yeah. You know, I don't know that we have seen a star that transitioned between so many different generations, so many different genres of music, who had so many philanthropists.
0: Yeah, philanthropic. Yeah.
2: Efforts. I mean, she was just iconic, and she'll be missed. I mean, she was an actress. She was everything.
0: So Scott West and I were talking about this morning is that we can't even put a word to her. You know, you want to say iconic, you want to say legendary, but neither one of them fit. You'd have to put them both together and think of another word.
1: You have to make up a word.
0: You have to make up a word. I mean, it's kind of like the Elvis situation. Elvis passed away. Legendary, iconic. No. Nah.
1: So if you put those two words together, iconic? No, that doesn't make sense. Or icon and legend.
0: There's
1: no words.
0: There's no words.
1: Yeah.
0: So that is what she catapulted herself. I mean, she went into the Rock and Roll Hall of Fame.
1: She covered rock bands like nobody's business, man. Her and Johnny Cash, I think, covering rock. And here's the thing is rock musicians loved to work with Dolly.
0: They did.
1: Absolutely loved it.
0: Yeah. Steven Tyler. When they said that she wasn't qualified to be in the Rock and Roll Hall of Fame, I guess his answer was, what?
2: Well, you know, you think how much she changed over the years. I mean, you go back to to her early days when she was with Porter Wagoner.
0: Yeah.
1: Yeah.
2: And then, you know, her duets with Kenny Rogers were iconic, like Islands in the Stream. I mean, it's just, she just changed. And then recently just opened up a truck stop that in Tennessee that I guess rivals a Bucky's.
0: She wanted to rival a Bucky's.
1: And she was there to open it for the grand opening.
2: Yeah.
0: That's pretty awesome. So here's how I picture heaven for her, right? She goes into the pearly gates. Everybody's, you know, clapping and welcome. She goes and, you know, Jesus is right there to meet her like she would want. And then she turns around. There's her husband. And there's Kenny Rogers with a microphone. And they all sing Islands in the Stream. Yeah. I would. I mean, I bet you anything that's what Jesus went. No. Sing. Sing. Come on.
3: Carl? Is that Carl? You, Carl?
0: Carl? Yeah. And, hey, Whitney, let's sing I Will Always Love You together. Come on. This is a song that came out, it's been a little while now, but it's such a fun tune. It's called Romeo from Dolly. Let's start the day off with a little Dolly action. What do you say?
3: Love it. All right.

0: 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Sad day today.
1: It is. That's Scott West. My name is JD. And from the newsroom, we've got Brett Briscoe joining us. We're just doing a little salute from time to time. You can actually toss in some requests if you want to on the text line at 80373. This, to me, is maybe not as tragic as, you know, Elvis, because Elvis was, what, 42 when he passed away? But everybody's going to know where they were when they got the news that Dolly passed. Because you're not expecting Dolly to pass.
0: It was everywhere, the news yesterday.
1: Oh, man. As it should have been.
0: As it should have been.
1: Yeah. So we're going to tip our hat to Dolly throughout the morning. So if you've got a request, hit the text line, 80373. You can also give us a call this morning at 968-9899. Of course, all of the artist salutes are coming in from all the Lukes, the Morgans, Blake Shelton, anyone who has had the opportunity to work with Dolly. I don't know Shania Twain, one of her dreams, and actually she hollered out into the crowd one time, "Dolly, please do not leave. It is my lifelong dream to meet you." Aww. I don't know if Dolly ever met her or actually collaborated with her like she said she wanted her to.
0: Well, she would be one person I want to meet.
1: Oh, absolutely. Sure. Yeah. I mean, wow.
0: Yeah. You're speechless. I mean, there's going to be a lot of tributes that are pouring out, but in a lot of information that we didn't know about Dolly that you
1: all good.
0: Yeah.
1: Too.
0: Yeah. Yeah. You're not going to find any skeletons in her closet.
1: Well, you might. You know what you won't? She told you about them. That's why.
0: Yeah.
1: There is no skeleton.
0: Or they look pretty dang good.
1: They look pretty dang good. What's your top story this morning, Brett?
2: We'll tell you about Portage is going to hire a city manager on Friday. They did their final interviews yesterday. And Governor Whitmer has ordered flags at half staff in honor of Dolly Parton. Blaine.

0: 98.5 and the morning show. We're there. It's Scott West and I'm JD. It's 58. News is coming up and we've got Shaboozy and Jelly Roll next.
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0: So in 98.5 was Stella Lefty. Her song is called Boston. Now, you gave the interesting backup story on her, is that her dad is actually a multimillionaire, correct?
1: Multi-billionaire,
0: billionaire.
1: I think.
0: Yeah. All right. Well, listen, if there's one way you could get yourself a song these days and get paid attention to, I think you'd only get a certain...
1: Yeah, talent has something.
0: Talent does have something to do with it. Yeah. She's pretty doggone good. But, hey, hats off to Dad for getting that done.
1: That's one heck of a party when you have a hit song, though.
0: Nah, no
1: celebrate.
0: Kidding, right? By the way, do you know that Dolly Parton, she had a brief battle with cancer. She was secretly fighting it.
1: I wondered if that was the case.
0: Mm-hmm. And she will be laid to rest alongside her husband, Carl Dean, at Woodlawn Memorial Park and Mausoleum in Nashville. That will be her final resting place.
1: Wow.
0: All right. Well, we've got what she would say, the show's got to go on, fellas. And that's definitely what we're going to do. Right now, it's Brett Briscoe.
2: Good morning. The next city manager for Portage will be selected on Friday morning. The city council held its second round of interviews yesterday afternoon with the three finalists who were asked to give a plan to make non-motorized transportation in Portage safer. The three came prepared and all filled the council in on ideas. The finalists are Hastings City Manager Sarah Moyer-Kale, Mount Pleasant City Manager Aaron DeSense, and the Chief Administrator Officer for the Woodlands Township in Texas, Karen Dempsey Horan. The Calhoun County Sheriff's Office is investigating after shots were fired into a home in Springfield on Sunday night. Three people were inside the time of the drive-by around 10:45. Shots were also fired at a vehicle parked in the driveway. The home is near the intersection of Michigan Avenue and Van Buren Street. The Branch County Courthouse will close at 1 o'clock this afternoon to allow law enforcement and county personnel to conduct mandatory facility security drills. Officials announced that all courtroom, administrative offices, and public services within the building will suspend operations for the remainder of the afternoon. The scheduled exercises are part of an ongoing proactive effort to evaluate emergency response protocols, test communication systems, and ensure the safety of both employees and the public. Branch County officials say there will be an increased presence of emergency vehicles and security personnel will be visible around the courthouse grounds during the afternoon, but they emphasize that the drill is entirely simulated and poses no threat to the community. And Governor Gretchen Whitmer has ordered all U.S. and Michigan flags lowered to half-staff to honor country music icon Dolly Parton, who passed away yesterday at the age of 80. Whitmer says Parton represents the best of American values, and her empathy, grit, and spirit define what a star can be in the country. Flags will be raised back to full staff at sunset on September the 1st. Parton is the third most nominated woman for Grammy Awards in history, nominated 55 times and winning 10. In sports, Max Clark belted a two-run home run to help lift the Tigers over the Rays last night, 4-1 at Comerica Park. They'll wrap up that series this afternoon. And some good news for the Lions. They had Sam Laporta back at practice on Tuesday as they continue to make preparations for their final preseason game on Saturday down in Indianapolis. For Win 98.5, I'm Brett Briscoe.
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8: Becoming mostly cloudy today, breezy and more humid with a chance of showers and thunderstorms, especially this afternoon in the Kalamazoo area, and some of those could be severe. Look for a high temperature right around 80. Tonight, mostly clear, low temperature of 62. And for Thursday, mostly sunny to partly cloudy sky conditions, just a 20% chance of an inland afternoon shower. Look for a high temperature right around 80. Lots of sunshine Friday with temperatures once again peaking near 80. I'm Storm Team 8 meteorologist Matt Kirkwood tracking southwest Michigan's weather.
0: All right, thank you very much, Matt. We have a current temp in southwest Michigan of 58. Chase Matthews, darling, is on the way. Right now it's the brand new one from Lainey Wilson. John Mayer is on guitar. He doesn't sing backup. That's why I was wondering what happened to him. He's just doing the guitar.
1: He's just doing the guitar.
0: Yeah.

0: Darling.
1: Chase Matthews, darling. It's Win98.5, and the morning show is live and alive. That's Scott West.
2: I'm Scott West.
1: You're doing good.
2: Yeah. I'm dealing with some sadness.
1: For sure. A lot of sadness this morning. Julianne's tragedy. She has posted something on it on her Facebook page. If you're friends with her, you'll know what we're talking about. But again, it's not our story to tell, so she will be the one that would do that. Getting that phone call last night and the sound in her voice.
2: Oh, I can't imagine.
1: I got to tell you, it was like paralyzing.
2: Yeah, and you had called me last night and
1: you were out.
2: I was out. So yeah. I'm getting up this morning. I'm barely awake and I see a missed call from JD. And then I see the text. And I'm like, oh, my gosh. And then heard that everything's going to be
1: okay.
2: Okay. But well, it was like,
1: not. I mean, you
2: how did
1: look
2: you go
1: it,
2: to
1: though?
2: Sleep last night after that?
1: How did I?
2: Yeah,
1: I didn't. I mean, I was up most of the
2: you
1: night.
2: You look like you just woke up.
1: I did. Well, I did. I finally fell asleep at like 1 or 2 o'clock in the morning. But, you know, it was one of those things where you're just sitting there and you're like, man, life really does happen. And it does take turns in any way. By the way, I was reading a new study from AAA where about 80% of American drivers, they admit to speeding.
2: Of course.
1: There's a shocker, right?
2: Especially people from Illinois.
1: Yeah. By the way, 30% said that they don't think speeding is a big deal because no one actually drives the speed limit.
2: Nobody does. What's the rule that the 5 over, they'll let you drive and not pull you over unless they're really looking for
1: you? 9 year fine, 10 year mine.
2: Is that what it is?
1: Yeah.
2: Oh.
1: And I asked an officer if that's true, and they went,
2: 20 and
1: maybe.
2: Cheer behind.
1: Yeah, maybe. And the reason that they said that is now that my son-in-law is a cop, he told me, he goes, they're not big on the traffic thing either as long as people are driving safe.
2: That's the key word.
1: Yeah, it's the safety thing. But if there's a reason they need to pull you over, like you're being aggressive,
2: sure,
1: you'll get yanked.
2: Yeah, and it's usually a certain kind of vehicle, it seems to be. But when you're on 94, I swear everyone that passes me doing 140 is from Illinois. We nicknamed them the Illinoising people. Sorry if you're from Illinois, but they're Illinoising. It's like, I got to get over. There's only 2 lanes. There's a truck in front of me.
1: Well, they're going between Detroit and Chicago and then the lakes up here, which, you know, welcome. We love having you. Thanks for bringing your money up here.
2: Yeah.
3: Slow down.
1: Slow down, please. Yeah, that's my biggest thing.
2: Or let me get over once I pass this truck. You don't have to be 2 inches away from my bumper. I'm trying to get around this truck, too.
1: I know,
2: right?
1: Faster. Yeah. Oh, that's crazy. So the archery spot, Guns and More, we are going to be broadcasting live for your next chance.
2: Luke.
1: Yeah. We are broadcasting for your next chance. Looks like somebody already typed in exactly what we were looking at putting in. Archery spot, Guns and More has a pair of covert trail cams up for grabs, along with other great prizes. No purchase is necessary to win. Just stop in and sign up to win and check out the exclusive deals on bows and guns at the remote. At the largest sporting goods store in the tri-state area, 1.5 miles west of M99 on Territorial Road in Michigan, just 3 miles from Pioneer, Ohio, is where we're going to be.
2: Hunters, come on out.
1: You got it, man. We'll see you there. You got a chance to win tickets to see this guy. That's pretty cool.
2: I love the song.
1: That's my kind of night. I've got that.

0: How old is you, Luke Combs, on Win 98.5 Morning Show? I'm Scott West.
1: It's JD. Thank you for cranking us up. It's time once again for JD's randomness. Now, these are random facts that could help you win a trivia contest. Otherwise, well, it's just good old fodder. All right. September 1st through the 30th is the book sale B3G2 free.
0: Buy two, get three free.
1: Is that what that means? Buy three, get two free.
0: Yeah.
1: All I know is they didn't spell it out, so I thought I would say it on the air just to see if you would respond to that.
0: Yeah, that's pretty good.
1: All right. So the whole month that's going on. September 5th through the 6th, sleepwear sale. Buy three, get two free.
0: There you go.
1: How about that?
0: That's pretty good.
1: And September 7th, they're going to be open 9 to 4 for Labor Day because they know that you're off for school. And some of your kids may need some back to school.
0: Isn't today the first day of school for Battle Creek?
1: I think you're right. I think it is. If you're going to school today, honk your horn. I just heard a horn honk. All right, that's nice. All right. We're getting into the 7 o'clock hour. That's time for JD's randomness. Now, these are random facts that could help you win the next trivia contest you play. Otherwise, my friend, it's just good old stuff to talk about.
0: Who doesn't like good stuff to talk about?
1: I do. Religious websites are three times more likely to spread computer viruses than pornography.
0: Holy smokes.
1: I did not know that.
0: I did not know that either.
1: No wonder my brother always tells me to give my mom a bad time, because mom always downloads stuff from sites and things like that.
0: Well, they prey on the weak and the innocent. That's why.
1: I guess so. 70% of the world's macadamia nuts can be traced back to a single Australian tree.
0: What?
1: Almost like us to Adam and Eve, I guess, right?
0: Throw another macadamia nut on the bobby.
1: Mm, I love that.
0: The shrimp.
1: And finally, Blockbuster made $800 million in late fees in 2000, accounting for 16% of its revenue. Meanwhile, Netflix was emerging as an alternative. Why not just pay one monthly price and keep multiple DVDs with zero late fees?
0: Remember that?
1: Now it's sent right to your doggone TV. You don't have to wait for the delivery.
0: I remember when that first came out. Yeah. They're like, what? They're sending DVDs in the mail. What?
1: I see $800 million in late fees for Blockbuster, and I no longer feel bad for them at all.
0: That one Sylvester Stallone movie you'd never return.
1: Right on. Win 98.5.
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1: There you go. That is
0: Buzz Lightyear.
1: And you are
0: Scott West.
1: And I am JD.
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0: That song's growing on me. I love that song more and more. I don't know if that's if I'm ashamed to say that or not.
1: Why?
0: I don't know. It's just Taylor Swift. She's got that mystique, but that song, really?
2: Listen, Swifties, I'm raising both hands saying I'm all in. All right, she's Taylor Swift. I think she's awesome. Period. Plain and simple.
0: I do think she's awesome, but I just that song really is.
2: You want to know who the next Dolly is, right?
0: Yes.
2: Taylor Swift.
0: You think Taylor Swift's the next?
2: Oh, absolutely.
0: I don't know.
2: She's definitely in the legendary role, getting there.
0: I would agree. She's mm-hmm. she's got the chops and she's got the history. I just don't think she has the same sense of humor. Dolly's got that, you know. It takes a lot of money to look this cheap.
2: There's not going
0: to
2: be a Dolly.
0: No.
2: Okay. That. But we're talking about somebody who's going to have a fan base like that.
0: So here's the thing. I would have agreed to have her cloned before she passed away. That's all.
2: Oh my gosh, you're crazy.
0: That's how great she was.
2: She would have thought you were crazy.
0: I'm Scott West on Win 98.5, and across from me is
2: JD. It's the Win 98.5 morning show. Thank you so much for listening to us. We appreciate it. By the way, Lions last preseason game. Thank goodness.
0: Yes. Ah. Now it matters. Yes.
2: I hate going through these games. Because all it is a glorified practice.
0: It is.
2: Because nobody's going out there, which is why you get injuries in these games, because everybody's kind of going, I'm not going to hit that guy that hard. Yep. I'm not going to do that. Well, in the minute you're not going full blast, that's when you have bad injuries.
0: The last game is basically guys trying out for other teams. It's like, okay, I'm not going to make this team, but I'm pretty good. Pick me up on practice.
2: I think so. So let's talk about this for a minute. Disney has joined up with the NFL.
0: Very cool.
2: And they have designed T-shirts with fan-based choices of what Disney character would best describe your franchise.
0: Yes.
2: And we're looking at the Detroit Lions. The fan pick for these T-shirts is Disney's Simba.
0: Simba, the lion.
2: Hold on a second. The only problem I have with this is Simba was kind of a softy.
0: What was the
2: dad would have been better.
0: What was the dad?
2: Mufasa.
0: Yeah.
2: I would have rather they'd been a Mufasa.
0: Yeah.
2: I know he gets killed by Scar. Well, Scar didn't kill him, but the other animals ganged up on him after he fell 3,000 feet.
0: Yeah. Kind of like life, people gang up on you. Yeah.
2: Yeah. It was crazy.
0: He didn't have blockers is what it was.
2: Right. Simba. No.
0: No.
2: I don't like it.
0: Wasn't there a white lion named Kimba years and years and years?
2: You might be right about that. What was the movie Alan Alda played in where he was a lion, quarterback for the Lions?
0: He was
2: a reporter.
0: Yeah.
2: Was he an actual reporter? He was playing that character, that role.
0: Wow, that's
2: Paper Lion.
0: Paper Lion. Yes. Alan Alda.
2: This is terrible.
0: Yeah.
2: Just a terrible
0: Minnesota Vikings fan. Who what did they pick for your guys'
2: an age old symbol of power and strength? Thor.
0: No, that works.
2: Yeah, baby.
0: But the Chicago Bears. What about the Bears? How do you feel about if you're a Bears fan?
2: They chose Baloo.
0: Baloo, the bear.
2: Fun loving, loyal, and always up for the good times. Baloo feels right at home in Chicago. The Green Bay Packers fan pick. Okay, this is ridiculous. This should have been the Bears.
0: Should have been the Bears, yeah.
2: Yes.
0: Yeah.
2: Chewbacca. Loyal to the cause in the cold, snow, sleet, and rain.

0: whether it's Hoth or Lambo, Chewbacca stays. Until the job is done.
1: Chewy cheeseheads.
0: Yeah. I don't know. I've got a different character for him, but I can't say.
1: Yeah, I know. We refer to them as something else around here. So.
0: All Packer fans right now are going, that dude better shut up.
1: But if you have the chance, it's really cool, the shirts that they have for all the teams. I mean, they go through every team in the NFL. It's something that's working with Disney, and they're just something cool and different to wear.
0: It's definitely a good read, too. And then if you're somebody that's a collector, your goal will be trying to get as many of these as possible.
1: They are really cool. There's a couple of them on the Pluto one. I was kind of like, okay.
0: What makes me nervous is this is all going to be in 20 years, they're going to be worth like $100 or $200 or something.
1: If it still fits you.
0: Amen to that. Salute, probably the first song that these two sang in heaven yesterday.

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1: Your country. Win 98.5 morning show. I'm Scott West.
0: I'm JD. And on the phone, or actually, we've got from the newsroom, it's our buddy Brett Briscoe. How are you, sir?
2: I'm good. You?
0: We're good. We're getting ready for Briscoe's Bowl. You know, I got to thinking about this now that it's kind of settled in that Dolly's gone. Can you imagine the all-star country band that God has in heaven right now?
1: Yeah, he's got some.
2: Recently.
0: Yeah, recently. Even.
1: Yeah, I mean, some pipes there.
0: Toby Keith.
1: Yeah.
0: Dolly Parton.
1: Dolly Parton.
0: Johnny Cash. Kenny Rogers. Waylon Jennings. There's a story Waylon tells. I saw it in an interview on YouTube. I was doing deep dives, which is what I do. I go down rabbit holes. He talked about writing a song about Dolly and how much he loved her. He goes, I know everybody talks about, you know, her boobs. That's exactly what he said. Right? I'm just repeating exactly what he said and what she would say.
1: Yes.
0: Anyway, and he said, listen, you don't know Dolly if that's all you think about.
1: Yeah.
0: He said, I can tell you this. I wrote a song for her one time. She and him were collaborating. And it was one of those romances, by the way, that got rumored around, like Kenny and all of that stuff. And he goes, first of all, that ain't true. He goes, was I romantic with Dolly in more ways than you could ever imagine, but not that way. He said that he called at 2 o'clock in the morning because he had written a song and he wanted her to hear it.
1: Okay.
0: And he goes, I think you all know me when I was on drugs. And he goes, it was 2 or 3 o'clock in the morning. Yeah. And I called and told the person to answer on the phone, well, you just go wake her up. Tell her it's Waylon. And he says, well, she's got the covers pulled over her head. And he goes, well, then you crawl right on in there and crawl down those covers and tell her Waylon's on the phone. And he goes, you know what? She came to the phone and he says, we talked about it. And she goes, oh, Waylon, honey. Okay. And he goes, I sang a couple bars to her on the phone. And she says, come on over. And so he got in his car. He drove over there. And he says, you need to see the Dolly that didn't have the wig, the Dolly that didn't have the makeup on. And he goes, I will tell you, that woman is absolutely gorgeous without all of that stuff. And he goes, I'm talking inside out.
1: Yeah.
0: And he goes, we sat there and I played that song. And he said she loved it. And she very easily could have just ripped me up and down a new one for waking her up. Yeah. But she didn't do it.
1: That's Dolly. I mean,
0: I know, right?
1: Later on, I think she even made fun of that. She never took her makeup off. She's like, if my house catches on fire, I don't want the fire department to see me without my makeup on.
0: Sure. Can you imagine if you had to do a call over to Dolly? And he went over there and how much makeup do you think she had on?
1: No, it's been reported that she used to wear makeup at night and then she would take it off because she joked about it. She's like, because if anything happens, I don't want to be on the news.
0: Oh, that's crazy.
1: Looking like this. What's really strange to me is that Dolly Parton is no longer here, but Willie Nelson is. But now, would you have thought that Willie Nelson...
0: You shouldn't ever say that.
1: I know. Oh, my God.
0: You can't believe you said that.
1: Yes.
0: Because that is another icon that will knock everybody down the minute they're gone.
1: It's like, Brett, probably you can relate to this. It's like, well, he's never fumbled in the past. Fumble!
2: Oh, yeah.
1: He's still alive. Today we got news.
0: Well, the Minnesota Vikings kicker has been perfect all year long.
1: Yes.
0: And he missed! They're not going to the Super Bowl.
1: He hasn't thrown an interception in 300 attempts.
0: There's a pick six. Yeah.
2: The announcer's jinx is real.
1: It is.
0: It definitely is.
1: It is.
0: So you don't want to do that, dude.
1: No. Right. Take that back.
0: His family's probably live right now. Somebody go get that Scott West.
1: My phone's ringing. It's Willie.
0: Hang him out the window or something.
2: I think Willie Nelson and Keith Richards have a bet going on who can live the longest.
0: I think they're just very well self-preserved.
1: I think the injections might have something to do with it. Yeah.
0: Yeti Pie Pizza on Facebook. Check them out today. They're Bring Your Briscoe's Bowl. I mean, was that enough bowl, Brent, or do you have some more?
2: I've got something else.
0: Okay, go for it.
2: Okay, if you could have any product that you like and have a soap made out of it, what would it be?
0: A soap?
1: Mm.
2: Yeah, I'll give you an example, okay, because this is real. Mountain Dew fans can now smell like Mountain Dew. Wow. Men's grooming company Duke Cannon has teamed up with Mountain Dew for a line of products that includes Mountain Dew scented body wash and soap pucks. and they're now available at some Walmarts. Customers have been able to get their hands on the collaboration, say they smell pretty close to the actual soda. It marks the latest outside-the-box collaboration for Mountain Dew. Others include Rawlings baseball gloves.
0: Cool. I love that smell. I love that smell.
1: I don't know if I want to...
2: Pancake-flavored Slurpees at 7-Eleven.
1: What?
0: Pancake-flavored Slurpees.
1: What's that drop from Ricky Bobby where the kid says, "I'm all hopped up on Mountain Dew"?
2: Yeah.
1: You smell like Mountain Dew.
0: Yeah, so does that mean that you can get the caffeine by just smelling it and you don't have to drink it? It will at least be better for your teeth.
1: Was it Justin Moore or Chris Young? One of those drank like 5 or 6 Mountain Dews every day. They had to stop drinking Mountain Dew because their teeth were starting to rot.
0: Yeah.
1: Now you can wear it and not have to worry about it.
0: I knew a hygienist, and they told me that if you're going to drink Mountain Dew, drink it fast.
1: I would say maybe, yes.
0: Because of the sugar that's going over your teeth is extreme.
1: Yeah.
2: Maybe I had to stop drinking Mountain Dew because it gave me the shakes.
0: Oh,
1: I thought you were going to say something else.
0: I thought you were going to say something else. He has done that on the air before. Anyway.
1: There's a lot of sugar in Mountain Dew. I understand drinking it when you're 12.
2: Oh, I see where you're going with that now.
0: Yeah, no, he remembers that. Yeti Pie Pizza. Check them out today. That is Briscoe's Bowl. They got the Beast Feast. They've got the Yeti Luau with pineapple, cheese, barbecue sauce, etc.
1: Pineapples.
0: And Jessica, his wife, says check out the pickle pizza.
1: Pickle pizza.
0: That's Yeti Pie. More with Brett Briscoe and what he's got coming up in the news here in just a couple of minutes. Plus, Ella Langley's choosing Texas. 19 weeks at number one with Wind98.5.
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0: 98.5 and Ellen Langley's choosing Texas. How you doing? It's JD here.
1: It's Scott West.
0: And we have got on the phone from the newsroom, Brett Briscoe.
2: Brett Briscoe.
0: There he is. He had to think about himself. He had to think about himself for a minute. Forgot my name. Because you know why? It's because he's looking at these shirts that everybody's coming out, Disney and NFL teams. And, you know, I thought Thor was pretty good for the Vikings. That's a good match.
2: Yeah, that's a good one.
0: Yeah,
1: that's a
0: match.
1: No-brainer. That's the easiest
0: They have a big talky guy over there. His name is Thor Torkelson. And he even talks like he's from Minnesota, too. He's got kind of a voice when he does his commentary. He kind of has a little bit, you know, the slang and everything.
1: Ventura.
0: Well, even more so than Jesse. Yeah. And he's a draft analyst. So he's been doing drafts for like 15 years or 10 years, something like that. I've been a fan since the Randy Moss era. And I'm like, okay, Junior, beat it. I've been disappointed a lot longer than you. All right. So they actually went with Thor, the character for these Disney characters. And you can buy shirts, by the way, that go with these.
1: Collectibles. Yep.
0: Collectibles. And we'll get to the lines in a minute because we talked about them. Yep. We already mentioned that Simba, which I'm not happy with that one. I'm just saying. What are your favorites out of the Ohio State since you're a big Ohio dude?
2: You know, the Browns with Pluto is kind of fitting, although Goofy may have been better.
1: Not a fan of the Browns, I'm hearing.
2: And well, then the Bengals, I have no idea. Honestly, I have no idea who Shere Khan is from Jungle Book.
1: Never heard of him.
0: Shere Khan. Somebody help us on the text line.
1: Shere Khan.
0: That's Shaka Khan.
1: Sorry.
0: Shaka Khan. Let's stop that.
1: How about,
0: he hasn't had any Mountain Dew yet.
1: I'm all hopped up in Mountain Dew, man. How about Woody for the Cowboys?
0: I mean, I think that's perfect.
1: These are,
2: how did the Texans get Jesse from Toy Story?
0: And why would you want Jesse from Toy Story? I think you'd rather want,
1: well, it's fan based.
0: Buzz Lightyear. Would much rather have Buzz Lightyear.
1: Wasn't all of these, characters picked by the fans?
0: Yes, apparently.
1: And that tells you a lot about
0: So they say. So they say. We all know that there's a little bit more deeper run than that.
1: There are so many cool, you know, shirts that they've, I gotta give them credit because sometimes when you do a collaboration, doesn't go over well.
0: Yeah. Hit the text line, by the way, at 80373. Tell us what you think of who the Lions chose or your favorite team, because we want to know what you think about that.
2: Captain Hook for Peter Pan, or Captain Hook for the Buccaneers is pretty cool, too.
0: You like that?
1: It's another one of those easy calls. I mean, the Buccaneers, a pirate, like Thor with the Vikings.
0: That makes sense.
1: Yeah,
0: because who else would you have made the Vikings? I don't think, you know, that would have been, you can't beat that.
1: Yeah, Five-O Musketeer? No, that's not Disney. That's
0: I don't know. I hate to have you start throwing characters out there. I can only imagine.
1: I'm all hopped up on Mountain Dew, man.
0: Yeah. Did you see who the Bears had?
2: To be rude,
0: oh, you
2: got to
0: go. You got
2: to
0: go. You do have to scoop because we got to get into the news, and we know you got Coach's Corner over there. All right, dude. Yeah. Take care of yourself, brother. All right.
2: See you, buddy.
0: Yeah. He was getting worried. I could tell by the way he was like panting.
1: Yeah. You know,
0: I was
1: like. Yeah, that's Scott West. Scott West guy talks way too much and goes off script. So
0: way too much. Yeah. Yes. All right. Good morning, Brett.
2: Good morning. The next city manager for Portage will be selected on Friday morning. The city council held its second round of interviews yesterday afternoon with the three finalists who were asked to give a plan to make non-motorized transportation in Portage safer. The three came prepared and all filled the council in on ideas. The finalists are Hastings City Manager Sarah Moyer-Kale, Mount Pleasant City Manager Aaron DeSense, and the Chief Administrator Officer for the Woodlands Township in Texas, Karen Dempsey-Horan. The Three Rivers Police Department is asking for the public's help in locating Madison Pitcher. She's a 17-year-old girl who has been reported as an endangered missing juvenile. Police say she was last seen on Tuesday at around 1:55 in the vicinity of Riverside Church on East Michigan Avenue in Three Rivers. Law enforcement has expressed serious concern for her safety due to undisclosed circumstances surrounding her disappearance. They are urging that any sightings be reported immediately. Pitcher is described as being 5 feet 5 inches tall, weighing approximately 130 pounds, with red hair and blue eyes. She was last seen wearing a black crop top and black leggings. Anyone who possesses information regarding her current location or details that could assist investigators is urged to contact the Three Rivers Police Department at 269-278-1235 or the St. Joseph County Central Dispatch at 269-467-4195. Michigan Attorney General Dana Nessel has released a report outlining the charges that were brought as part of her department's investigation into the Flint water crisis. She says it outlines the basis for the charges and the impact of subsequent court rulings that halted prosecutions.
3: The Flint water crisis was a man-made tragedy, an environmental disaster of historic and epic proportions, leaving in its wake countless health implications that still persist.
2: The public health crisis involved the city of Flint's drinking water being contaminated with lead, leading to 12 deaths from Ligonier's disease. Nessel says the report is being released now to provide transparency and a final official conclusion to the criminal investigation. And Dolly Parton is being remembered a day after her death at the age of 80, with President Trump posting on Truth Social that her passing marks a true loss for millions of people. In fact, the country music superstar was so beloved by so many that she was named America's most popular person earlier this year. A University of Massachusetts YouGov poll from the spring ranked Parton as the most beloved figure in the entire nation. Other favorable public figures included former President Barack Obama and Taylor Swift, but Parton still came in 50 points higher than Obama and 62 points higher than Taylor Swift. In sports, Max Clark belted a two-run homer last night to help the Tigers to a 4-1 victory over the Rays and snap a six-game losing streak. They'll wrap up that series this afternoon. And good news for the Detroit Lions on Tuesday. Sam Laporta was back in pads and at practice. Lions making final preparations for their last preseason game that comes up Saturday down in Indianapolis against the Colts. For Win 98.5, I'm Brett Briscoe.
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11: Becoming mostly cloudy today, breezy and more humid with a chance of showers and thunderstorms, especially this afternoon in the Kalamazoo area, and some of those could be severe. Look for a high temperature right around 80. Tonight, mostly clear, low temperature of 62. And for Thursday, mostly sunny to partly cloudy sky conditions, just a 20% chance of an inland afternoon shower. Look for a high temperature right around 80. Lots of sunshine Friday with temperatures once again peaking near 80. I'm Storm Team 8 meteorologist Matt Kirkwood tracking Southwest Michigan's weather.
0: Thank you very much, Matt. We've got 58 in Southwest Michigan. Now, when Scott and I return, we are going to talk about who the Tiger really was.

0: Chill on me. It's Win 98.5. 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
1: Scott West.
0: You got it. It's JD Justice. By the way, we were talking about, what was the tiger for,
1: Simba?
0: We had Simba for the lions, but you were talking about the Jungle Book tiger.
1: Oh, yeah.
0: The character, I can't remember it is. But anyway, a couple of people chimed in and they said, Shere Khan is the tiger in Jungle Book. He was the bad guy.
1: Yeah, because we were talking about Baloo, right?
0: Yeah.
1: What was the tiger's name again?
0: Shere Khan. Jungle Book.
1: Because we were saying Shaka Khan.
0: Yeah, and I think that you had said, who's that character?
1: Yeah.
0: And it was, I can't remember who it was that was chose for the football team. Because that should have been who the Lions chose.
1: Yeah, was it the Panthers?
0: Maybe it was.
1: Let me see.
0: I think you're right.
1: Panthers.
0: It was
1: no.
0: the Panther. Because
1: no,
0: it was the were, Panther.
1: They're Bagheera, whoever that is. Right. No idea who that is either.
0: All right. Well, either way, doggone it.
1: We need to focus on our

0: cartoon
1: characters.
0: We need to
1: focus on our cartoon characters, because Simba is not a good one for the Lions. I'm sorry. I'm not into it. How many of you Lions fans are into Simba being your Disney fan choice for the t-shirts? Yeah. I would have thought Mustafa.
0: I would agree with your
1: Mustafa. Yeah. I mean, I can hear James Earl Jones.
0: Yeah.
2: Fourth down and goal.
1: Purcell Lions! Simba.
0: Simba.

0: It's the Wind 98.5 morning show. Over there is the gentleman who, he grew up right outside the Wilted Stadium
1: Pontiac
0: of the Lions.
1: Yeah. We suffered many a losing season.
0: Yes, you sure did. And did your guys' I always called it the lit roof because it was just blowing up with air.
1: Yeah.
0: Like the Metrodome did. Did you guys ever, ceiling ever cave
1: in there
0: too?
1: Yeah, multiple times it collapsed. In fact, when it was in disarray before it took them two times to blow it up, by the way. They blew it up once and it didn't go down. Uh-huh. And then they had to blow it up again.
0: That's one thing that where the Lions showed that they were tough.
1: Yeah.
0: We should have won a Super Bowl.
1: They had those guys that would go through like deserted malls, mm-hmm. and they went through the Pontiac Silverdome.
0: Oh, I remember that was on YouTube.
1: Yeah, yeah. They videoed the cool. They still had the AstroTurf and there was grass and weeds growing up and there's water. It's just really sad.
0: It was nasty because if you think about it, one of the most legendary Super Bowls was played there. Joe Montana won his first Super Bowl there.
1: Yeah, I remember that. And they played the Bengals. Mm-hmm. Sorry, Brett. Yeah. No, what was really funny is the fact that the Silverdome, again, I saw James Brown. So what the Lions would do, they would bring in personalities because no one would go. More people from Chicago showed up for this true fact to watch the games than the Lions.
0: Well, it's because it's cheap tickets for them.
1: Yeah.
0: A good family outing.
1: Yeah.
0: I can remember I was in Minneapolis working at K102, a radio station there. And one of the guys came in. He's a record rep guy. And he calls me up. I'm on the air. He goes, hey, JD. I said, what? He goes, I can't go to the Vikings-Lions game tomorrow. And I said, really?
1: Yeah. You want to go?
0: He goes, do you want to go? And I went, yeah. You know, my team wins.
1: Yeah.
0: So, I would love to go. He goes, well, I hope the Lions win, but I know they won't. That's exactly how he led up. Yeah. That was his text.
1: That was our mantra.
0: Yeah.
1: That was our mantra. I hope
0: left
1: they win.
0: Me a note. Yeah, he left me the tickets at his hotel, front of the hotel back then, because you couldn't exchange them over the phone like you can now. There was a note attached to him. I hope my Lions win, but I know they won't.
1: Yeah.
0: That's what he wrote.
1: We would, if it was an NFC North game, if it was the Bears, the Vikings, or the Green Bay Packers, they'd always have more people in the stands than Lions fans. Not Packers. Anymore. Not anymore.
0: No, that was just great. I'm glad to see that. Yeah. But yeah, I can remember the seats. We go in there and I'm like, yeah, this guy's a record guy. Yeah. We were right down on the 40-yard line.
1: Yeah, those.
0: And I just saw, that's when we had Warren Moon as the quarterback.
1: We
0: just rumbled down and then threw a touchdown pass. And I'm like, that was the coolest thing ever.
1: Yeah, a lot of people did that to us.
0: Now they're not a check off. And I'm proud of that because our division is the toughest division
1: in
0: football.
1: We'll bite your knees off. Yeah,
0: I bet you, man.
1: We'll get right back up. Yeah.
0: All right. Well, info from Music Row. It is brought to you by our friends at CarQuest Auto Parts of Battle Creek. Mike and the gang always doing a fantastic job over there. If they don't have the part that you have, they'll find it for you. And also a proud sponsor along with Serial City Screen Printing as our on-the-road sponsor, so thanks to them for that. Glenn Powell has revealed the names of a few country stars who are going to be making an appearance in his upcoming country music movie, The Comeback King.
1: Comedy.
0: Yeah, listen, this guy looks the part for a country star.
1: Yeah.
0: And he can sing.
1: He can sing.
0: He can sing.
1: I know he can date a lot of attractive women, because isn't he dating the girl from Landman? The daughter?
0: Which one?
1: The daughter.
0: I was going to say, they're all hot.
1: I think he's dating. Whoever is the current hottie, I think Glenn Powell is. He's that guy, too. Yeah.
0: Jelly Roll, Miranda Lambert, and Brad Paisley. And he did let it slip on Jimmy Kimmel Live, where Jelly was the guest host. Jelly, by the way, has been making headlines for getting political and talking about President Trump in his monologue.
1: Oh.
0: Not a good thing if you're a star. Most people think they can get away with it because they're at a certain level as a star. It's been proven whether you are, you're not, or positive or negative on
1: something.
0: Doesn't
1: matter who you're.
0: Doesn't matter. Stay away from it.
1: Yeah. Dolly Parton was good at that. She was good about getting her message across and being kind and funny without being lecturing or anything like that.
0: You had to bring her up again. I was trying to get over this.
1: Sorry.
0: Whole thing. It's just not going to happen.
1: This is one of those days, man.
0: No, it really is. 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
1: football.
0: Just downright aged.
1: Remember those big screens they gave us?
0: Oh, man.
1: Oh,
0: big game, screen TV giveaway.
1: Yeah.
0: Are you hinting at another one?
1: Yeah.
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0: Well, we've had a lot of you texting in that you wanted some songs from Dolly today.
1: Turn it up.
0: We've already had Islands in the Stream. We're going to crank this one, as most of you probably understand.

0: 98.5. Got the morning show going here.
1: The morning show. It all starts with a good night kiss or a good morning kiss in the morning show.
0: Yeah. Just make sure you brush your teeth first. 8:07. When is it that I've become... When I talk to my mom, she does this a lot.
1: Oh, yeah.
0: Like that smack as she's talking. And now I've picked up on it. So I'm trying my darndest to keep a mental note to not do that.
1: Yeah. You're thinking about breakfast, that's why.
0: That's probably why. Yeah. No. Okay, favorite breakfast?
1: I'm going to go with, I know people are going to call me out, but I'm a big sausage McMuffin with egg fan of McDonald's.
0: Ooh.
1: Yeah. I could eat one right now. Yeah.
0: Sounds pretty good.
1: Or two of them. I've gotten to that point in my life
0: Didn't we run into Laura the DoorDasher when we were out at the healing wall?
1: We did, yeah.
0: Laura the DoorDasher could reach it. If you're out and about, man, let us know.
1: Kelly likes, so if we go through McDonald's, we always have to wait because Kelly likes her hash brown well done. So I have to say, can I have a hash brown well done? They're like, yeah. And I'm like,
0: wait a second. What's a well-done hash brown? Is it burnt?
1: It's potato chips, basically.
0: Yeah, no,
1: it is. It is.
0: It's do they do like 5 minutes on... Do they do 10 minutes total
1: it's,
0: then?
1: It's basically crunchy. It's a crunchy form of hash browns. Yeah.
0: She put ketchup on it, too?
1: No. Just crunchy hash browns. And then I'm like, hash browns are going to take up some of my stomach. Mm-hmm. Give me some of those egg McMuffin with sausage. I'll two of those, please. And a large Coke.
0: I'm all about it.
1: Yeah.
0: All right. By the way, some of you are reflecting back on the Disney characters for the NFL because we were talking about them. Veronica texted in at 80373 that Vigera is the Black Panther in Jungle Book.
1: Oh.
0: That's what Veronica says. Because you were wondering who that was.
1: Yeah. Well, if you didn't hear this, Fox News leaked it yesterday. The Lions' new
0: Disney t-shirt.
1: No, they're new uniforms.
0: Don't you see those?
1: Yeah, they look like the Panthers.
0: Really cool. They were really cool. It's like they're totally redesigned now.
1: Yeah, the helmet's different. They've got like little stripes on their shoulder pads.
0: Yeah. You know, for the longest time, the Minnesota Vikings couldn't have throwbacks.
1: Really?
0: Because they wore the same all the time.
1: Yeah. It's throwback.
0: Now they've got throwback jerseys, which is really fun.
1: Oh, I hate the Lions, those blue and silver with the silver helmet. Oh, let's just get rid of them.
0: Yeah. That makes me think of Alan Alda playing quarterback in the Paper Lion.
1: Paper Lion.
0: Yeah.
1: Well, at least they're not the Steelers where it looks like they're in prison where they have the striped pants, the Pittsburgh Steelers, their throwback jerseys. It's like when they played in 1890.
0: Mm-hmm.
1: It's like, they're out of style for a reason.
0: Yeah, they're nasty looking. They're ugly.
1: Look like
0: nobody would go to school dressed like that. Trust
1: no.
0: me.
1: Although, kids these days.
0: I guess you're right.
1: Yeah.
0: By the way, my favorite breakfast, I could go for country fried steak and eggs right now. Over medium, white toast with butter.

At Wet 98.5, we like to play music that's actually good for you. That's why this next song has 15 grams of protein, 3 grams of carbs, and zero sugar. Yeah. Enjoy.

0: Win98.5. I'm Scott West on the morning show. It's a tragic morning.
1: It really is. I mean, not only did we lose Dolly, but late last night I get a call from Julianne. And with that, I'm going to just kind of leave it in the fact that obviously it was all in the midst of happening.
0: Yeah.
1: I can announce it now because she's posted it on her Facebook page. Yes. You know, that that was her house that was engulfed in flames.
0: Yeah.
1: And she's calling me as this happens. And she's talking as the trucks are pulling up from the fire department. And she goes, I don't think I'll be in tomorrow. And I went, no.
0: No.
1: You will not be in tomorrow. I said, I said, honey, we're praying for you. So thoughts and prayers for Julianne and her family. This is going to be something hard to come back from. But I know her faith will pull her through and her family's faith. But either way, tragedy right now for her and her family.
0: You've seen the picture. I mean, it's not like charred outside the window. It's like engulfed. The whole thing is.
1: The house is just engulfed in flames.
0: Yeah.
1: It almost looked like it started near the deck or something like that. Yeah. She was trying to explain kind of what happened, but she really couldn't get it out because she told me that they had woke her from a deep sleep.
0: Wow.
1: So she was still trying to, you know, all she remembers is getting, she was telling me, I got mom into the wheelchair, got her out. And then she said a few things about John, a few things about JJ. And then after that, I really just kind of was like, okay, she is totally in shock and tragedy mode. And, the tears were coming and I just felt so bad for her.
0: Yeah.
1: Again, please keep her in your prayers.
0: You're the first person she calls 10 o'clock at night. Oh, by the way, boss.
1: It's almost 11 o'clock.
0: I'm not going to be in tomorrow. My house is on fire. Yeah. Are you sure? And then you hear the sirens.
1: I did not say, are you sure? I did not say that. But
0: that's Tim the Beer Guy.
1: Yeah. Matt, really? Actually, the text went out to you, Julie, and Tim the Beer Guy right away. And our fearless leader.
0: Mendoza.
1: Yep. 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
1: Hey, it's time for This Day in History, and it's brought to you by Hit 'em Here. Hit 'em Here Battle Creek. 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I mean, we got to make this sound kind of simple, right? It's really not. You can go out there and play mini golf. You can go out there and hit baseballs.
0: Yeah.
1: You can go out and hit golf balls.
0: Be sore for 3 days.
1: You can have a huge family gathering. I was sore for a few days. It was great, though. It was all worth it. I want to go back out and hit some more golf balls.
0: Yeah, you want to. So if you've got a boss, you can just paint a picture, mental picture of the ball of your boss and get in the hole, Bob Barker.
1: There you go. Judy and her son work it out there, and they do a fantastic job.
0: Great people.
1: Very, very funny.
0: Yeah.
1: Judy is almost like our good friend Mandy Marshall.
0: Yeah.
1: The two of them are like two peas in a pod.
0: Yeah.
1: That was her type of personality.
0: Don't they have a golf simulator out there, too?
1: Yeah, that's what the Hit 'em Here is. You hit the golfing range, and you could actually hit a button, and you can golf different courses.
0: Wow.
1: While you're hitting the ball. So, like, say you drive, it'll tell you drove 150 miles,
0: right?
1: Yep. And then you're going to chip, and then you're going to putt for show.
0: You're going to land in the sand trap, as I would probably do.
1: If I'm lucky enough to get that far. All right. Either way, Hit 'em Here, man. Go and check it out today. Hit 'em Here in Battle Creek. On this date in history, it was in 1768 that British explorer James Cook set sail on the HMS Endeavour on his first voyage. And the 19th Amendment on this date in 1920 to the U.S. Constitution took effect, granting American women the right to vote.
0: Suffrage, yeah.
1: Hard to believe that that's just over 100 years. It should have been good all the way around forever, but different times, different measures, right? And on this date, in 1959, the British Motor Corporation introduced the iconic Morris Mini Miner. You remember that, don't you?
0: Sure, like it was yesterday.
1: Designed by Alec Isagoras.
0: Oh, Alec, called him Izzy.
1: Did they?
0: No.
1: You don't know. Such a goof.
0: Is he?
1: This is why I love having you on the show. Oh, by the way, we can go back to 1937. General Franco's nationalist troops conquer Santander during the Spanish Civil War. And I'm looking at this little car right now from 59, the Morris Mini Miner.
0: Oh, yeah. It's pretty cool.
1: It almost looks like what they drive for that electric car today. It looks like you're driving your piggy bank.
0: Oh, the smart car.
1: Yeah. That's This Day in History brought to you by Hit 'em Here at Battle Creek with Win985.
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0: 98.5 at 8:31 on the morning show. I'm Scott West.
1: So we want to say hi to Cassie this morning on the text line at 80373. She heard you talking about the crunchy hash browns that Kelly likes. Yep. And she said, yes.
0: Crunchy, really?
1: Crunchy browns.
0: Crunchy brown.
1: Yeah. I'm okay with a little crunch, but I still like my potatoes to be a little bit.
0: I get if you're going to a sit down restaurant and hash browns, yes. Yeah. I like the crunchy top and the soft, you know.
1: Oh, yeah, the soft underbelly.
0: Yeah. But McDonald's.
1: Kinda like me.
0: Is just, yeah. Yes, but McDonald's is just basically fried in grease. So it's just a grease patty.
1: That's all it is. Yeah. And, then what's great is you throw ketchup on top of it.
0: Yeah. And it's always followed by, and I have to ask for this, extra ice. Could I have that Coke with extra ice? And I'm like, really?
1: What?
0: Yeah. Dawn. So let's say, well done. Extra ice. Is there anything else you like?
1: Dawn does that.
0: Really?
1: There's constantly something extra.
0: It's either my son is no ice because then you know, they take up too much with the ice. I'm like, well, you don't need that much pop anyway.
1: You know, what is it? What do they always say? Like a small handful of ice is all you need to keep to keep it going. Otherwise, it gets too watery.
0: It does.
1: Yeah. Yeah. But I will tell you, we've had this conversation before and we've had it on Win 98.5 in the morning as well. And it's, there's something about the mixture.
0: Oh, yeah.
1: That McDonald's has in their Coca-Cola.
0: Oh.
1: That if I'm choosing where I want to get my Coca-Cola, yeah, baby.
0: You know,
1: I don't know if it's double syrup.
0: I think the other thing is their straw's bigger. That was a thing. Like McDonald's has a specific straw where it's bigger than the other.
1: You know who's catching on to this? That new guy who runs Burger King.
0: Yeah.
1: Yeah. He has really been catching up.
0: Oh, man. We had Burger King the other day coming back from the Vietnam veterans.
1: We did. That was cool, man.
0: We both agreed, sitting in the car, eating food.
1: I said, don't go to the park. Don't go there because we're going to look like a couple or something now. I said, just pull over here to the right side and let's just eat here at the Burger King.
0: Mm.
1: And then all of a sudden, of course, the goofy jerks that we are, yes, we will take a couple of those crowns, please.
0: Yes. Listen, if you go to Burger King, you got to get the crown, right?
1: You got to get the crown.
0: Everyone deserves
1: to be a
0: king.
1: There. It's funny, Julie up front, the minute we start waltzing in, she goes, oh, you guys. Can you imagine if she was married to one of us or both of us? I mean, it would have been horrible for
0: nightmare,
1: her.
0: Nightmare.
1: We would drive her absolutely crazy.
0: You'd hear, stop it. Would you just stop it?
1: Stop it, stop it. And the minute she starts going and she starts selling stuff, we just go,
0: Where's my crown at?
1: Yeah, where's my crown? We're the king.
2: Good morning. The next city manager for Portage will be selected on Friday morning. The city council held its second round of interviews yesterday afternoon with the three finalists who were asked to give a plan to make non-motorized transportation in Portage safer. The three came prepared and all filled the council in on ideas. The finalists are Hastings City Manager Sarah Moyer Kale, Mount Pleasant City Manager Aaron DeSense, and the Chief Administrator Officer for the Woodlands Township in Texas, Karen Dempsey Horan. The Calhoun County Sheriff's Office is investigating after shots were fired into a home in Springfield on Sunday night. Three people were inside the time of the drive-by around 10:45. Shots were also fired at a vehicle parked in the driveway. The home is near the intersection of Michigan Avenue and Van Buren Street. The Branch County Courthouse will close at 1 o'clock this afternoon to allow law enforcement and county personnel to conduct mandatory facility security drills. Officials announced that all courtroom, administrative offices, and public services within the building will suspend operations for the remainder of the afternoon. The scheduled exercises are part of an ongoing proactive effort to evaluate emergency response protocols, test communication systems, and ensure the safety of both employees and the public. Branch County officials say there will be an increased presence of emergency vehicles and security personnel will be visible around the courthouse grounds during the afternoon, but they emphasize that the drill is entirely simulated and poses no threat to the community. And Governor Gretchen Whitmer has ordered all U.S. and Michigan flags lowered to half-staff to honor country music icon Dolly Parton, who passed away yesterday at the age of 80. Whitmer says Parton represents the best of American values, and her empathy, grit, and spirit define what a star can be in the country. Flags will be raised back to full staff at sunset on September the 1st. Parton is the third most nominated woman for Grammy Awards in history, nominated 55 times. and winning 10. In sports, Max Clark belted a two-run home run to help lift the Tigers over the Rays last night, 4-1 at Comerica Park. They'll wrap up that series this afternoon. And some good news for the Lions. They had Sam Laporta back at practice on Tuesday as they continue to make preparations for their final preseason game on Saturday down in Indianapolis. For Win 98.5, I'm Brett Briscoe.
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12: Southwest Michigan weather.
1: Mostly cloudy conditions today, breezy and humid, with a chance of showers and thunderstorms this afternoon, and some of those could be starting to severe. High temperature up around 80. Tonight, mostly clear sky building in, a low temperature of 62. And for Thursday, lots of sunshine, partly cloudy conditions developing inland with just a stray shower with a high temperature once again right around 80. And Friday, mostly sunny conditions, pleasant with a high once again near 80. I'm Storm Team 8 meteorologist Matt Kirkwood, tracking Southwest Michigan's weather.

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0: darn right, dude.
1: Now, you talked to his dad, correct?
2: I did, which is weird. Yeah, he's from this area, Athens, I think. Because we were talked about him coming to Battle Creek here at the Kellogg Arena.
1: He's always wanted to play here.
2: His dream concert, he said.
1: At Kellogg Arena, but he wants to be on the cusp of a huge album.
2: Yep.
1: Which we totally get.
2: Yeah.
1: I mean, but you know what, Frankie? You could come now, and I guarantee you'd pack the place.
2: Oh,
1: there's no doubt about
2: Sunshine
1: it.
2: Sunshine and whiskey, without a doubt.
1: Yeah. Battle Creek's own Frankie Ballard. Tell us right now, 80373. Text us, if we were able to get Frankie to come to Kellogg Arena, would you buy that ticket and would you go see the show? 80373. We all know what the answer is.
2: Yeah.
1: I already got yes, dang it.
2: Yes.
1: Somebody just texted in right away.
2: Somebody was
1: Are you kidding?
2: Or someone say, will you give me free tickets? How do I get free tickets?
1: Absolutely. Another one just took their text. Everyone's jumping on the text line right now. Get him. Get him. Yeah. One guy writes, get him. Get
2: who,
1: him.
2: Who would open up? Who would open up for Frankie Ballard? Who do you think would?
1: Jason Cross. Jason Cross, would have him come back in.
2: Sage Castleberry, maybe.
1: Sage? He'd be the first one.
2: Sadie Bass? These are all...
1: Sadie probably would be bigger than Jason.
2: You think
1: she,
2: so?
1: Oh, yeah. They would probably have to be like a co-headliner or something like that before him, but Sadie would be great.
2: Yeah.
1: Sadie and Jason Cross, Sage Castleberry did a great job in here. He's got a huge supporting cast. I'd love to see him take off.
2: Alexandra Kay, maybe.
1: Oh, yeah. Alexandra Kay would be good. How about Audrey Ray?
2: Audrey Ray would be amazing.
1: Remember, she was on the phone with me not too long ago. I had called her way too early. She goes, oh, honey, I've been sleeping. I said, well, that's what normal people do at this time of the morning. Yeah, we
2: did
1: get
2: she have a new album? Did she just release a new album?
1: She did. Actually, a vinyl album.
2: Very cool.
1: And it is really good. If you haven't had a chance to check it out.
2: Great person.
1: Do that.
2: Great person.
1: Are you kidding? Of course she is.
2: Sweetheart.
1: I mean, that's playing it simple. Do want to remind you, though, we do have Luke Bryan tickets to give away as we hit the road for another Windstop. We're going to Archery Spot Guns and More. With Jay, I'll be there from 4:30 to 6:30 on Friday night. Tim, the beer guy, will probably be out there too. Because after
3: Tim
1: all,
3: the beer guy,
1: hey, it's got to do with hunting.
2: Yeah.
1: Like I said, I'm going to shoot a watermelon out from his arm or something. See if he can be a moving target for me.
2: Halloween's
1: he would
2: going
1: not.
2: On.
1: He would not trust me as a moving target.
2: No,
1: I know
2: not,
1: that for
2: no.
1: I wouldn't trust anybody.
2: No,
1: that
2: I wouldn't either.
1: Yeah, Archery Spot Guns and More. They've got a pair of covert trail cams that are going to be up for grabs, along with other great prizes. And don't forget Serial City Screen Printing and. The gang at CarQuest Auto Parts of Battle Creek.
2: Yes, Mike at CarQuest.
1: 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Thank you so much for that. Spin the wheel for some cool prizes, too. And apparently, Archery Spot Guns and More.
2: That's way down there.
1: It is. It's 1.5 miles west of M99 on Territorial Road in Michigan, about 3 miles from the pioneer town in Ohio.
2: Wow, how cool is that?
1: And by the way, you could be walking out of there with tickets to see this guy. Talk about it, man. These wind stops, we are going
2: on
1: the road.
2: She's country and she knows it.
1: Country and she knows it.
2: Ooh, baby.
1: Luke Bryan's on Wind 98.5.

0: All right.
1: Sunday, September 20th at Allegan at the Shaindorf Dairy Farm. You could be there. We're hitting the road again. Friday night, archery spot, guns and more, 4:30 to 6:30. I'm going to be out there, and I'm going to hopefully, I think they've got a range out back or something
2: target
1: like
2: practice.
1: That. Yeah, I'm doing a little target practice, and Tim Hart, Tim the beer guy, actually did write in. No, I would not trust you with a gun shooting in my direction.
2: He wouldn't trust you with a dart gun, let alone
1: a that's a smart man.
3: Hey, you got my butt cheek!
1: Yep, turn around. Let me get the other one.
2: Right. Open me another beer.
1: You know what he's doing right now?
2: Wait till Friday.
1: Wait till I get in there Friday, you guys.
2: I'm moody.
1: By the way, the final wind stop is coming up on Saturday from 10 to noon. We'll be on Long Street Living in Coldwater. But again, two more sets of tickets and a parking pass to give away.
2: If you want to have a chance, you should show up these remotes because you're not competing with 100,000 people.
1: No. Your options are really good
2: and at winning. Aren't they going to draw the winners right at the end of the remote?
1: Always. We always draw them right away.
2: Yeah.
1: That's the way you should do it.
2: And the tickets are here. So once you get that official acknowledgement, pick your tickets up.
1: Oh, by the way, I'm going to Yoder's, so be nice. And I'll bring you a donut on Friday.
2: Hey, Yoder.
1: Yeah.
2: Hey, Yoder.
1: Should I give him a pink or a red heart?
2: Give him a brown heart.
1: Give him a brown. I don't have a brown one. I'm going to do the hearts and the eyes emoji. That's what I'm going to do. That one. I'm going to do the love one.
2: Give him
1: one.
2: The
1: love heart. Yeah.
2: Oh, there you go.
1: He'll love that.
2: Just stay away from the eggplant is all I'm saying.
1: Oh, man. Listen, okay. Did you tell him what you liked? Because you never did give him what you liked the most. Because he always brought an apple fritter in for Mandy.
2: I like nutty donuts. Go figure.
1: Nutty donuts?
2: Yeah.
1: Because you are a nut.
2: I am.
1: All right, Stella Lefty's Boston is now. When we come back, another edition of the J.D. Justice Files, and I promise it will not be me going to jail for shooting Tim the beer guy in the butt at archery, spot, guns, and more.
2: I got shot in the buttocks.
1: I got in the buttocks.

0: JD. And over there.
1: Scott Lust.
0: Darn right. By the way, before we get into the JD Justice Files, I do want to mention to you that we have a big event going on down here at Kellogg's, right in Market Square here, Kellogg Arena.
1: $2, well, it's actually at the Full Blast Water Park from 4 to 6 today.
0: Okay.
1: Gotcha. Cereal. $2 a box of cereal. 4 to 6, Full Blast.
0: So when you get the box of cereal, is it going to be the big box that has more of a box than it does the cereal in it?
1: It's going to be the tiny ones.
0: My Honey Nut Cheerios got that the other day. I opened it up and I'm like, oh, come on, I got robbed.
1: Yeah, cereal's as much as a gallon of gas. What's going on?
0: It's ridiculous. But if you can get it for $2, I'm all about it.
1: $2. Unlimited.
0: Sounds good to me. Yeah. It's time once again for another edition of the JD Justice Files, brought to you by IBEW Local 445, the country's best kept secret in the workforce. 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All right, here's what's up. If you were walking through a store and saw a few bills on the ground, would you consider it your lucky day?
1: Absolutely.
0: Yeah. By the way, if you do that at Firekeepers and you find a slip down on the ground, don't pick it up and take it home or go gamble it, because they know it's not yours.
1: It's got your ID card.
0: I know somebody that happened to.
1: Oh,
0: I know a person. A police department in Albany, Georgia, took to social media to ask the public to help them identify a suspect who found $30 on the ground at a Walmart, and they kept it. They said an individual dropped $30 on the ground while shopping. This individual picked up the money, did not turn it to the employees. Why? Because you know they're going to keep it anyway.
1: Oh, yeah.
0: They showed a surveillance image which appeared to show an older man. Apparently, the police were called about the missing money. Normally, cops would be too busy to deal with something like this, but it wasn't the case. Now, this went viral, and viral locally where they're at. And the guy did come forward and return the money to the police. His name has not been released, and he hasn't commented. The victim also decided not to press charges. There was a big debate on social media where people mocked the police for spending their time trying to track down the guy.
1: $30.
0: Some complained their tax dollars should be put to better use. Others argued that if the money was just sitting on the ground, it should be finders keepers. Even crazier, the police chief gave a press conference Monday to address the multiple recent shootings that they're investigating, and he spent a few minutes talking about the Walmart thief.
1: Where is this at again?
0: It's in, Florida.
1: Florida.
0: No, Georgia. Atlanta. Georgia. Albany, Georgia.
1: Georgia.
0: Albany, Georgia.
1: Yeah.
0: All right. Either way, I can tell you this. I'm going to admit this now. 11 years old. I'm riding in a golf cart cleaning up after an event where we got money for our basketball team. And this guy and I are driving up on, he goes, what is that over there, young man? And I get up and I look and I go, oh, he goes, that's money. It was cash money on the ground. Guess what? I was able to buy baseball cards for the next month.
1: Wow.
0: With what I found.
1: Winner, winner, chicken dinner.
0: I am proud to say I didn't give that money back. There wasn't anybody around to give it to. And I sure wasn't going to share it with the old man in the golf cart, because I don't think he needed it.
1: Who has cash anymore anyway?
0: Nobody.
1: $30 is $30.
0: End of that. Back to wrap it up on Win98.5.
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0: All right, we're ready to say bye-bye. It is 9:03. Hannah is coming in. God bless you. We wish you all the best. Thoughts and prayers for Julianne and her family.
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0: 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We'll talk to you tomorrow. We'll be coming back, turning the corner, headed toward the weekend. I'm going to see how. I want to find out how many boxes Scott West buys at Kellogg's over there.
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That is Riley Green with 98.5. So the part in that song when he sings about like seeing a girl in the first row or whatever, anyone else delusional and think, oh, I wonder if he ever thought that about me? He hasn't, but it's when 98.5 with Russell Dickerson.

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11: Southwest Michigan weather.
12: Mostly cloudy conditions today, breezy and humid, with a chance of showers and thunderstorms this afternoon, and some of those could be starting to severe. High temperature up around 80. Tonight, mostly clear sky building in, a low temperature of 62. And for Thursday, lots of sunshine, partly cloudy conditions developing inland with just a stray shower with a high temperature once again right around 80. And Friday, mostly sunny conditions, pleasant with a high once again near 80. I'm Sergeant Meteorologist Matt Kirkwood, tracking Southwest Michigan's weather.

I knew it. I knew you. Taylor Swift, Win98.5. Have you seen the video of her performing that? It's like a mashup of that song, August, and All Too Well. Are you kidding me? Oh my gosh, was not prepared for it. It's so good. It's Win98.5, Dan and Shay. Up in a few.

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John Party living a single boy summer. Him and his wife, whose name is Summer, actually, is awkward, announced their divorce a few months ago. I'm sure he's been living it up. Here he is now.

0: That is Jason Aldean on your Country Win 98.5. Happy Wednesday. It is Anna with a reminder that JD from 4:30 to 6:30 on Friday is going to be at Archery Spot Guns and More. 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

Kojo and Carrie, it's with 98.5. If you ever question Kojo's talent, go to his Instagram and see the video he posted. Just like kind of riffing, it looked like in a studio. His voice is just so good. It is with 98.5 with another insane voice, Corey Kent. Here's this article.

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14: Southwest Michigan weather.
15: Mostly cloudy conditions today, breezy and humid, with a chance of showers and thunderstorms this afternoon, and some of those could be starting to severe. High temperature up around 80. Tonight, mostly clear sky building in, a low temperature of 62. And for Thursday, lots of sunshine. Partly cloudy conditions developing inland with just a stray shower with a high temperature once again right around 80. And Friday, mostly sunny conditions, pleasant with a high once again near 80. I'm Sergeant Meteorologist Matt Kirkwood, tracking Southwest Michigan's weather.

That is Ella with Be Her with 98.5. And yeah, she's, you know, just officially at like first name status. Like when I say Ella, you know exactly who I'm talking about. With 98.5 with Sam Hunt.

0: That is Parker McCollum on Your Country. Win98.5, where the world, not only just the country music world, but just the world in general. We've been in mourning for the last 24 hours. The news came out yesterday that Dolly Parton sadly passed away at just 80 years old. And yeah, I say just 80 years old because I'm mad. I feel like we deserve 20 more years with Dolly. She was just such a light. She was such a talent. And you can definitely tell with all of the tributes and whatnot that have come out. So rest in peace, Dolly. I'm still not at terms with it. I'm sad.
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Morgan Wallen. That is Ben by now. It's your country. 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Now listen, I ain't knocking that until I try it, actually. 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
1: 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We're Olive Garden going to be charging for dipping sauce. 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
9: 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Southwest
10: Michigan weather. Mostly cloudy conditions today, breezy and humid, with a chance of showers and thunderstorms this afternoon, and some of those could be starting to severe. High temperature up around 80. Tonight, mostly clear sky building in, a low temperature of 62. And for Thursday, lots of sunshine, partly cloudy conditions developing inland with just a stray shower with a high temperature once again right around 80. And Friday, mostly sunny conditions, pleasant with a high once again near 80. I'm Sergeant Meteorologist Matt Kirkwood, tracking Southwest Michigan's weather.

98.5 on National McChicken Day. Is that anyone else's like go-to late night drive through when you're in an Uber home from the bars? Like, I'm always like, get me a McChicken. 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

0: That is Luke Combs. It's Your Country, 98.5, where a different Luke is going to be in town in just a couple of weeks. Luke Bryan's farm tour is going to be taking over the John Shaendorf Dairy Farm, and it's one you're not going to want to miss. Like, why would you miss it? Actually, that's insane. It is presented by Bayer, and we have plenty of opportunities for you to win. So check out where the Luke Bryan ticket stops are going to be at wincountry.com.
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You won't want to miss it.

Taylor Swift, I Knew It, I Knew You. It's Your Country. Win 88.5. My name is Hannah, and I am heading out of here. So have a good rest of your Wednesday. Enjoy your hump day, and I'll be back to you tomorrow. It's Win 88.5, Old Dominion, in a few. Right now, it is Kenny.

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And you know by now, we lost a legend yesterday. The tributes continue to pile up for Dolly Parton. What a gem she was. Talk more about that in just a few minutes. Right now, though, here's Shaboozy.

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10: Scattered showers and thunderstorms are likely to clip through today, and a few could be severe with damaging winds. The high temperature rises close to 80. Through the overnight hours, the chance of rain diminishes. Mostly clear skies with low temperatures in the lower 60s. Mostly sunny and seasonable on Thursday. Less humidity with highs in the lower 80s. It'll be a nice warm weekend with high temperatures in the low to mid 80s. And a slight chance of rain making a comeback on Sunday. Tracking Southwest Michigan's weather, I'm Storm 2 meteorologist Scott Larson.

your country win 98.5. We're JD and Scott are back tomorrow morning, kicking your Thursday into gear. They've got more Luke Bryan tickets. You can win a pair. Plus, we're going on the road. JD's going to be out Friday evening, giving you a shot to win a pair. We'll talk more about that in a few minutes. 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

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He's got another pair of Luke Bryan tickets. You can register and win those Friday evening. 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

0: One of them girls, Lee Brice, on your country Win 98.5. Where Kenny Chesney's on the way, his new one, Carry On, about to kick it off next as we head toward 1 o'clock. And we did lose a true legend and icon yesterday, Dolly Parton, leaving us at the age of 80. Singer, songwriter, actress, humanitarian, the list goes on and on. She bravely faced a brief battle with cancer and passed away at the Vanderbilt Ingram Cancer Center in Nashville, surrounded by loved ones. She was admitted to that hospital on Friday. At Dolly's request, she'll be laid to rest with a small and private service with immediate family. That'll be at Woodlawn Memorial Park in Nashville. She'll join her husband, Carl Dean, who passed away in March of last year, just over a year ago. Rest in peace, Dolly Parton.
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Heading toward 1 o'clock. Got it locked on Wind 98.5, your country. Thanks for being here this afternoon. I am Brent Allen. A bit of sunshine, a few clouds, a couple scattered showers and thunderstorms. Kind of a mixed bag right now across southwest Michigan. Check the radar, though. Find out where the rain's at. Just go to windcountry.com or on the mobile app.

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That's Morgan Wallen. I'm the reason for Spring Arbor this afternoon on Wind 98.5 with your fun fact of the day. Did you know Blockbuster made $800 million in late fees in the year 2000 alone? $800 million in 1 year just in late fees, accounting for 16% of their total revenue. Meanwhile, Netflix was just emerging as an alternative. They said, why not just pay one monthly price and keep multiple DVDs and zero late fees? That was the beginning of the end for Blockbuster. It's your fun fact of the day.

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2: 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I'm Robin Hood.
3: 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I think we're going to have strength in numbers, and what I mean by that is there may not be a guy who leads the nation in sacks this year like Nadeem did in TFLs, but I think as a unit, we're going to be much stronger and deeper, not only on the D-line, but also at all three levels of the defense, which I'm excited about. I think Coach Martini, you know, who went from our linebackers coach, we elevated him to defensive coordinator. 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So I'm excited about that side of the ball.
2: After opening at Michigan September 5th, Coach Taylor and the Broncos open the home schedule September 12th against Monmouth. 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I'm Robin Hood.
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7: Scattered showers and thunderstorms are likely to clip through today, and a few could be severe with damaging winds. The high temperature rises close to 80. Through the overnight hours, the chance of rain diminishes. Mostly clear skies with low temperatures in the lower 60s. Mostly sunny and seasonable on Thursday. Less humidity with highs in the lower 80s. It'll be a nice warm weekend with high temperatures in the low to mid 80s. And a slight chance of rain making a comeback on Sunday. Tracking Southwest Michigan's weather, I'm Storm 2 meteorologist Scott Larson.

That's Luke Combs on your Country Wind 98.5. I am Brent Allen. Tigers took a game from the Rays last night, looking good. They beat the Tampa Bay Rays 4-1. Game number 3 of that series just underway at Comerica Park. Right now, here's Jake Owen.

Jason Aldean off his latest album on Your Country, Win 98.5. If you have not had lunch yet like me, well, this one will make you hungry. Your suggestions in this one. It's Walker Hayes. Here's Fancy Like. 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

0: Karma Lee is going to love you on your country with 98.5. We are getting geared up for the weekend. I know it's only Wednesday, but man, it's going to be a lot of fun Friday night. JD's out broadcasting live, archery spot, guns, and more. They've got a pair of covert trail cams up for grabs, along with other great prizes, including Luke Bryan tickets. No purchase necessary. Just stop on in, sign up. 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You got to check it out. About a mile and a half west of M99 on Territorial Road here in Michigan, about 3 miles from Pioneer, Ohio. It's archery, spot, guns, and more. 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

It was Dylan Scott's Priest Leroy on Win 98.5. Our own Scott, Scott West, back in tomorrow morning with JD, giving you a chance to win those Luke Bryan Farm Tour tickets. 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
11: Southwest Michigan weather.
12: Scattered showers and thunderstorms are likely to clip through today, and a few could be severe with damaging winds. The high temperature rises close to 80. Through the overnight hours, the chance of rain diminishes. Mostly clear skies with low temperatures in the lower 60s. Mostly sunny and seasonable on Thursday. Less humidity with highs in the lower 80s. It'll be a nice warm weekend with high temperatures in the low to mid 80s, and a slight chance of rain making a comeback on Sunday. Tracking Southwest Michigan's weather, I'm Storm 2 meteorologist Scott Larson.

Your country, Wind 98.5. Microbiologists out today saying that typing on your keyboard right after eating is actually a lot more unhygienic than you think, especially if you're using your hands instead of a fork or a spoon. They say if you're going to be hitting the keyboard after you eat, make sure you have a little hand sanitizer or maybe a wet wipe nearby so your keyboard does not become a bacteria cafeteria. There you go.

Sleepless in a Hotel Room. Luke Combs on Your Country Wind 98.5. That is just a taste of what's on the way as we head toward 3. Morgan Wallen's new one is coming up here in just a matter of moments. Right now, though, for Brenda in Kalamazoo, it's Chase Rice on Wind 98.5.

0: Scotty McCreery along with Hootie and the Blowfish. It's Bottle of Rockets on Win98.5. On the road again we go this weekend. Told you about archery spot, guns, and more. We have a pair of tickets for Luke Bryan to give away. JD's out there this coming Friday, 4:30 till 6:30 p.m. And then on Saturday, he'll be out at Longstreet Living in Coldwater from 10 a.m. until noon, also giving you a chance to win another pair of Luke Bryan Farm Tour tickets. Luke on the way to the John Sheendorf Dairy Farm on September 20th. And we'd love to get you there. A couple of chances to grab your tickets this weekend with Win98.5.
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Win 98.5 Your Country. Good afternoon. I'm Alan Parrish. It's unfortunate, but it is true. We lost the one, the only Dolly Parton yesterday at age 80. I will be dedicating different parts of today's show to Miss Parton, whether it's fun facts or different little stories you may or may not have heard already. But I think we already know what type of woman she was. An amazing one. But first, it's Lainey Wilson, Somewhere Over Laredo, here on Your Country. Call me.

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1: 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Listen, I don't want us to spend the whole day sad and crying and having the tissue box next to us. So let's start us off with a little good news. A 15-foot python at Chester Zoo named Jody Foster became the first snake ever to receive electrochemotherapy, successfully clearing a jaw tumor. Hey, look at you, Miss Foster. And a checkup afterward confirmed the cancer hadn't returned, giving vets hope the treatment can help other reptiles down the road. See, I don't want us to be crying the whole day. I mean, let's have a, you know, if we're going to cry, let's at least put a smile on that face first. Anyways, it's Eric Church here on Your Country. 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
5: Southwest Michigan weather.
6: Scattered showers and thunderstorms are likely to clip through today, and a few could be severe with damaging winds. The high temperature rises close to 80. Through the overnight hours, the chance of rain diminishes. Mostly clear skies with low temperatures in the lower 60s. Mostly sunny and seasonable on Thursday. Less humidity with highs in the lower 80s. It'll be a nice warm weekend with high temperatures in the low to mid 80s. And a slight chance of rain making a comeback on Sunday. Tracking Southwest Michigan's weather, I'm Storm 2 meteorologist Scott Larson.

and 98.5. We all know that for decades, that rhinestone-studded style was as much a part of Dolly Parton as her music itself. But in the end, I guess she wanted something softer, because according to her nephew, this is what he had to say, Dolly called me and said she wants to rest in a beautiful bed of plush cotton, because after a life of wearing heavy rhinestones, she finally deserves to be comfortable and have some rest. And you know what? I couldn't agree anymore. If the Queen of Country wants some cotton and she wants to rest, I say we give it to her. Let's keep it rolling here on Your Country Win 98.5 with Jelly Roll.

your country win 98.5. Good afternoon. I am Alan Parrish. We are not done yet giving away those free Luke Bryan tickets. I'll tell you how you can win. But first, it's Brad Paisley, Alcohol, here on your country win 98.5.

0: 98.5 Your Country. Luke Bryan will be going on his 2026 farm tour presented by Bayer, and he decided to come on out to Allegan on Sunday, September 20th, to the John Schendorf Dairy Farm. Well, here's how you can win some free tickets. That's right. On August 28th, make sure to come on out to Archery Spot Guns and More with JD from 4:30 to 6:30 p.m. Archery Spot Guns and More will have a pair of covert trail cams up for grabs, along with other great prizes that I don't want to spoil just yet. You got to go out there first. No purchase is necessary to win. Just stop in and sign up to win. And of course, make sure to check out the exclusive deals on bows and guns. Of course, this is all happening at the largest sporting goods store in the tri-state area. This is just 1.5 miles west of M99 on Territorial Road in Michigan, just 3 miles from Pioneer, Ohio. Once again, if you want to win big, Archery Spot Guns and More from 4:30 to 6:30 p.m. August 28th. I want to see you out there.
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3: With 2025 MAC Player of the Year Nadeem Tucker now in the NFL, Bronco football coach Lance Taylor sees more of a group approach to the Bronco defense in 2026. 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I'm Robin Hood.
4: This year, I think it's going to be by committee and by unit. I think we're going to have strength in numbers, and what I mean by that is there may not be a guy who leads the nation in sacks this year like Nadeem did in TFLs, but I think as a unit, we're going to be much stronger and deeper, not only on the D-line, but also at all three levels of the defense, which I'm excited about. I think Coach Martini, you know, who went from our linebackers coach, we elevated him to defensive coordinator. 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So I'm excited about that side of the ball.
3: After opening at Michigan September 5th, Coach Taylor and the Broncos open the home schedule September 12th. 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That's your Bronco update. I'm Robin Hood.
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When 98.5, George Strait and Sheryl Crow both paid tribute to Dolly Parton following her death, with Strait saying she had such a huge impact on so many people all over the world. Ain't that the truth? And Crow called her irreplaceable and a loving and compassionate human being, adding that although she didn't know Parton well, she loved her like family. And I think all of us can share that sentiment. We didn't know her personally, at least most of us, but her impact on our families definitely made her feel like she was family.

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98.5 Your Country. Good afternoon. I am Alan Parrish. Sure, it is true that there are many things you can complain about your kids. I don't think one of them is that they are secretly a 37-year-old. I'll tell you all about it. But first, Cody Johnson.

98.5. I can't believe what I'm about to say, but it is true. We basically have another quote-unquote good American family, like the TV show, or another Natalia Grace story. Because a 37-year-old Brazilian woman who spent 14 months posing as a 12-year-old girl to get adopted by a family has been found guilty of fraud. Amanda Maria Souza de Oliveira was sentenced to about 2 years total behind bars. If you ask me, what? Only 2 years? Excuse me? That is scam times 1,000. What?

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10: Southwest Michigan weather.
11: Sliding down overnight tonight as skies continue to clear. We'll see lows near 62. Thursday, plenty of sunshine, winds out in the northwest. This will help to drop our humidity through the day with highs near 80. Friday, expect a mix of sun and clouds, highs near 79. Very slight chance of a pop-up shower north of Grand Rapids. Saturday and Sunday also trending mostly dry with a mix of sun and clouds, a touch more humid, and highs in the mid-80s. King Southwest Michigan's weather, I'm Storm Team 8 Chief Meteorologist Ellen Baca.

Win 98.5 Your Country. As you may know already, Dolly Parton wasn't just an artist, but she was also an actress, like in the movie Steel Magnolias, where her co-stars Julia Roberts and Sally Field both paid tribute to Dolly Parton yesterday, with Field calling her truly an angel on earth, and Roberts saying, "The sun has dimmed today." The 1989 film in which Parton played beauty salon owner Truvy Jones alongside Field, Roberts, Shirley MacLaine, and Daryl Hannah remains one of her most memorable movie roles, if you ask me, with 9 to 5 coming in a close second. Give me Rhinestones. That's a good movie as well. They're all good. It's Dolly Parton. Who am I kidding?

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Good afternoon. I'm Alan Parrish. All my exes would agree that you need to check out Serial City Screen Printing. I'll tell you why, but first, Rascal Flatts.

0: 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I knew it. I knew you needed a merch company for your brand. Am I right? No? All right, whatever. 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They have beanies, jackets, hoodies, and much, much more, like graphic tees. I love my graphic tees. I look for an excuse every single day to wear it. Even if it's dirty, I know that's gross, but at least, you know, I can wear them around the house, right? Anyways, that's a really weird side tangent. Serial City Screen Printing of Battle Creek are also our official on-the-road sponsor. So, when we're out on the road, like August 28th over at the Archery Spot Guns and More from 4:30 to 6:30 p.m., wink, wink, you will find us with our spinny wheel that will include some free merch from Serial City Screen Printing of Battle Creek. 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

98.5. It wouldn't be a day full of Dolly if we didn't talk about Dollywood. Well, they mourn the loss of its founder, with park president Eugene Naughton saying Parton's heart was as vast as the mountains she cherished and vowing to carry her light forward. Since opening in 1986, the Pigeon Forge theme park has grown into one of Tennessee's top attractions, built around Parton's East Tennessee roots and her lifelong devotion to her home region. You know, Dolly Parton may be gone, but at least the mountain she called home will keep her legacy alive, one visitor at a time.

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NFL season is creeping upon us, which means I have a question for you. When deciding whose house to go on over to watch the game, how do you discern whose house it is? I mean, who makes the best food? 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Who has the biggest TV? Well, if it's the last one, you might want to invest in a Bugatti TV. It's crazy. I'll tell you all about it, but first, Riley Green.

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Well, you could do just that with the new C-Seed N1 Bugatti TV. I don't know what I'm just saying. Bugatti TV, are you kidding me? Well, here's the kicker, though. Prices are looking upwards of $500,000. 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
4: 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I'm Robin Hood.
5: 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I think we're going to have strength in numbers, and what I mean by that is there may not be a guy who leads the nation in sacks this year like Nadeem did in TFLs, but I think as a unit, we're going to be much stronger and deeper, not only on the D-line, but also at all three levels of the defense, which I'm excited about. I think Coach Martini, you know, who went from our linebackers coach, we elevated him to defensive coordinator. 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So I'm excited about that side of the ball.
4: After opening at Michigan September 5th, Coach Taylor and the Broncos open the home schedule September 12th against Monmouth. 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That's your Bronco update. I'm Robin Hood.
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7: Fighting down overnight tonight as skies continue to clear. We'll see lows near 62. Thursday, plenty of sunshine, winds out in the northwest. This will help to drop our humidity through the day with highs near 80. Friday, expect a mix of sun and clouds, highs near 79. Very slight chance of a pop-up shower north of Grand Rapids. Saturday and Sunday also trending mostly dry with a mix of sun and clouds, a touch more humid, and highs in the mid-80s. King Southwest Michigan's weather, I'm Storm Team 8 Chief Meteorologist Ellen Baca.

98.5. Fun fact about the great Dolly Parton. She once revealed that she had thousands of unreleased songs recorded with just her vocals in a click track, deliberately setting them up so producers could build full arrangements, quote, when she's gone. So we're expecting to see a lot of Dolly Parton sometime in the future. And also another fun fact for you. In 2015, she recorded a secret song called My Place in History that is currently sealed in a time capsule to be opened in 2045. Now, this unreleased track, I guess, is intended for the 30th anniversary of her Dreammore Resort and is being kept in a chestnut wood box along with a CD and cassette player to ensure it can be played in the future. Isn't that just legendary? I expect nothing less than legendary from the Queen of Country herself. So.

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Honestly, I have no idea what's next. When 98.5.

98.5 Your Country. Good evening. I'm Alan Parrish. And if you ask me, there is not much better to do than supporting a local nonprofit and having fun while you're doing it. Well, you can do exactly that. But first, Keith Urban.

0: your country win 98.5. Good evening, I'm Alan Parrish, and I have a question for you. Are you free September 5th from 7 p.m. to 10 p.m.? Well, if your answer is yes, go on out to the Fall Gala benefiting Sabrina's Light Incorporated over at Squirrel Hollow Golf Course. Because if you don't know who Sabrina's Light is, they support rescue dogs through compassion, healing, and their DEETS program. DEETS standing for decompression, exposure, enrichment, training, and structure. I think I know a few people who stand on two legs who need to go through the DEETS program, but hey, that's a story for a different time. Anyways, once again, if you're free September 5th from 7 to 10 p.m., head on out to the Squirrel Hollow Golf Course and enjoy the Fall Gala benefiting Sabrina's Light. 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Win 98.5.
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1: 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Good evening. I am Alan Parrish. Many efforts were made yesterday to honor the late Dolly Parton, including the Empire State Building. Their lights turned pink, and get this, at 9:25, 9:25.

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time, when you think about the most improbable one-in-a-million plays from all of football, what do you think of? You got the Minneapolis Miracle, the Immaculate Reception from 1972, the Miami Miracle, whatever it may be, I can almost guarantee you what it's not is a high school football practice. I'll tell you all about it, but first, it's Hardy here on Your Country. Some

Your country win 98.5. California's Royal High School fired head coach Adam Brubaker after a camera caught him kicking a football during a heated moment at practice, striking a player right in the groin. I feel it just as I'm talking about it. Brubaker called it a one in a million shot, and he said he apologized to the player and felt great remorse, but the school said they don't care and they moved on just hours before the season opener. Listen, I don't know who needs to fix the drink more. The coach or the kid? I don't know. You tell me.

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11: Sliding down overnight tonight as skies continue to clear. We'll see lows near 62. Thursday, plenty of sunshine, winds out in the northwest. This will help to drop our humidity through the day with highs near 80. Friday, expect a mix of sun and clouds, highs near 79. Very slight chance of a pop-up shower north of Grand Rapids. Saturday and Sunday also trending mostly dry with a mix of sun and clouds, a touch more humid, and highs in the mid-80s. King Southwest Michigan's weather, I'm Storm Team 8 Chief Meteorologist Ellen Baca.

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1: 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Ella Langley thanked Parton for paving the way for women in the industry, writing that the gates of heaven just welcomed home a beautiful soul, and I couldn't agree more with the two ladies. I'd also like to pause for a second to remind you that, you know, the people who shape us every single day, they deserve that gratitude while they're still here to feel it. So go on out, think that certain somebody in your life, and I'm sure they will be more than happy to hear it come from you. Let's keep it rolling here on Your Country.

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Good evening. I am Alan Parrish, and I want to remind you that we are not done giving away those free Luke Bryan tickets. Luke Bryan will be coming out to Allegan on Sunday, September 20th. I'll tell you how you can win tickets, but first, whatever it is, Zach Brown Band here on Your Country. 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

0: your country win 98.5. Good evening. I am Alan Parrish, and I would like to remind you that August 28th is a big, big day if you like to win. Because over at the Archery Spot, Guns and More, from 4:30 to 6:30 p.m., you will have the chance to win some free Luke Bryan tickets. That is right, because Luke Bryan will be coming on out to Allegan on Sunday, September 20th, to the John Shaindorf Dairy Farm. 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No purchase is necessary to win anything. 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Also, while you're out there, make sure to check out the exclusive deals on bows and guns. Once again, this is the Archery Spot Guns and More, the largest sporting goods store in the tri-state area, just 1.5 miles west of M99 on Territorial Road in Michigan, and just 3 miles from Pioneer, Ohio. 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

a viral DIY project rigged a tennis ball with an internal sensor and Bluetooth speakers so it lets out a loud human grunt every time it's hit or bounces. The gadget, of course, is a playful nod to tennis grunting culture, and commenters are already asking for alternate sound packs from Wii Sports Effects to Michael Jackson noises. Listen, I think you can make the better joke here. I'm just going to let you have this one in. Keep my mouth shut.

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Now, now, have no fear, have no fear, said the cat. 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I'll tell you why, but first, it's LL Langley.

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8: Summer is winding down and life is ramping back up, and Aleve is here for all those moments that matter. From early mornings to late afternoons, Aleve relieves pain in 30 minutes for up to 12 hours with just one pill. 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From sunup to sundown, you'll be ready for whatever's next. Feel Aleve. Use as directed for minor aches and pains.
9: Fighting down overnight tonight as skies continue to clear. We'll see lows near 62. Thursday, plenty of sunshine, winds out in the northwest. This will help to drop our humidity through the day with highs near 80. Friday, expect a mix of sun and clouds, highs near 79. Very slight chance of a pop-up shower north of Grand Rapids. Saturday and Sunday also trending mostly dry with a mix of sun and clouds, a touch more humid, and highs in the mid-80s. King Southwest Michigan's weather, I'm Storm Team 8 Chief Meteorologist Ellen Baca.

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1: Win 98.5, police across the UK and Ireland had to publicly debunk viral TikTok clips showing a sinister AI-generated cat in the hat lurking outside homes at night, styled to look like real Ring doorbell footage. Does this scream 2016 killer clown craze to anyone? Well, anyways, so when kids read, "Now, now, have no fear," said the cat, "my tricks are not bad," said the cat in the hat. Yeah, kids are taking that to a whole new level nowadays, and I don't blame them. It's Ride, Ride, Ride here on your country, Win 98.5.

0: 98.5, the Grand Ole Opry, where a 13-year-old Dolly Parton made her 1959 debut, honored her death by saying there will never, ever be another one like her, and dedicating Saturday's show to her legacy, featuring Carly Pierce, who got her start at Dollywood. Yesterday's show also paid immediate tribute with Rhonda Vincent performing Coats of Many Colors, 9 to 5, and Jolene, and Morgan Miles covering I Will Always Love You, and rightfully so. Dolly Parton, we love you and we miss you. Let's keep it rolling here on Your Country.
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0: 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And Cammy Kehoe. 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

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Good evening, I'm Alan Parrish. It is officially time for me to head on out of here. For one final time tonight, I would like to send out my thoughts and prayers to everyone who was affected by the passing of Dolly Parton. 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